0: Joni Mitchell never lies.
1: She don't know what she's got till it's gone.
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2: 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I feel there's no one to save me. 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
0: Música W. Let's go to the beach, each, let's go get a wave. 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Have a drink, clink, found a Bud Light. 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

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Your record deal. 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

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I'll be back in a minute. It's my turn to talk.

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And that cigarette just smoked.

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1: Here's my key, philosophy. A freak like me just needs infinity.